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0: Maroon 5 for your Sunday night, 100.3 WNIC. Let's talk food weaknesses. What can you not say no to?
1: Oh, ice cream. Mm. All year round, it's just, I always have it in my freezer. Uh-huh. I love Haagen-Dazs caramel cone.
0: Oh.
1: And mint chocolate chip. And I can't get enough.
0: You know, when I do get that sweet tooth, I am a butter pecan kind of girl. But yeah, ice cream's a good one.
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already after 9 o'clock Sunday night, but no scaries just yet. How about just a really catchy song from the Plain White Tees, 100.3 WNIC? 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

0: Nickelback on your Sunday night. It is 100.3 WNIC. We all have those friends that are already ready for fall to come into action. And my friend Melissa posted the best meme the other day. She's like, hey, we're just less than 3 weeks away from the burr months, you know, like September, October, November. Like, she is all about like the holiday scented candles and all things fall.
1: Ah, pumpkin spice.
0: Yes, that pumpkin spice. Yes.
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No scaries, much to look forward to on a Monday morning with Jay Towers in the morning. 7:10, Ed Sheeran tickets with Jay's Summer Adventures, plus that Kroger gift card thanks to Kroger Delivery. 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

0: 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Back to school season is upon us. A couple reminders when it comes to the germies, though. Where do they lurk the most? The backpack. Yeah, the backpack is absolutely covered in them. So much like shoes, have a staging area in your house for the backpacks and don't let them hit the countertops or tabletops. Good luck.
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0: Thank you for enjoying the music here on your Sunday night, 100.3 WNIC. What is something that you wear purely for the look? Because it isn't for the comfort, Jenny.
1: I mean, I think most women would agree, but wearing high heels is such a miserable experience.
0: Completely.
1: They look so good. They make your legs look better. Your outfit looks so much more elevated. But I hate high heels. I wish someone could come up with something that is actually comfortable.
0: You know, as long as I can wear like a wedge heel, I'm going to be fine. When it's like a true high heel, I like to call those sit-down shoes.
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1: Ice Cube's Big 3 season has come down to this. 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
0: 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Aw, you've been a part of our radio family for a while. Hope you have a great day, Allie. Thanks for calling.
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1: Picking up on 2 a.m. already. My name's Teresa Lucas. Hopefully you didn't have someone say this to you earlier when they saw you when you showed up for work. Boy, you look tired. Oh my gosh. That's like my pet peeve. Don't ever, ever say that to anyone. Because you know what? Maybe they're not tired and you're just basically telling them that you don't look so hot. Oh, man. Mary's at work right now. Hey, Mary, do you have a go-to comeback, you know, when somebody tries to throw an insult your way?
2: When somebody insults me, it's, well, sorry you're having such a bad day, but it's not my problem.
1: Oh.
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1: Oh, with a little sarcastic bye at the end, too. Wow.
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1: I am definitely a creature of habit. 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Assigned seating. So take that, husband Bill.
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1: Hey there, it's Teresa. Now, think about this. We all remember that one teacher in our lives that made a difference, you know? They believed in us. Mine was Mr. French. He taught math, which I just didn't like, but I liked him. He really had an impact on me, giving me a little nudge out of my comfort zone, you know? That's what's happening with our kids right now, with their teachers, right? And here's a chance for you to say thank you in a big, big way. 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
1: Ice Cube's Big 3 season has come down to this. 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

0: 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Hey, Jennifer, are you liking the music tonight?
1: 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I've been waiting for it, and it eases my way through work.
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1: 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It's going to be so much fun. BTS, Benson Boone, Snoop Dogg, many, many others. And win a trip for two to Vegas plus $1,000 later on this morning.
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0: 100.3 WNIC. This is so cool. They're coming out with a Whitney Houston Barbie doll. Yeah, she's wearing the dress that she wore in the video for I Want to Dance with Somebody, and her hair's like it was from it too. Now, it's a tribute to Whitney Houston because we're coming up on what would have been her 63rd birthday. What do you think, Kelly?
1: It is very cool.
0: I know. Makes me rethink. Am I too young?

0: variety from the 80s, 90s, and today on 100.3 WNIC. This is so cool. They're coming out with a Whitney Houston Barbie doll. Yeah, she's wearing the dress that she wore in the video for I Want to Dance with Somebody, and her hair's like it was from it too. Now, it's a tribute to Whitney Houston because we're coming up on what would have been her 63rd birthday. What do you think, Kelly?
1: It is very cool.
0: I know. Makes me rethink. Am I too young to play with dolls?
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0: This sounds too absurd to actually be true. There is a school called McKinney High School in Texas. It's going viral for a female dress code that required tight-fitting undergarments. If that wasn't over the line enough, there was a jump test to evaluate them. The dress code.
1: Oh, you're talking about super supportive bras?
0: Correct.
1: Okay.
0: The dress code was for performers in the school band, and the goal was to determine what kinds of sports bras and shapewear would be permitted. Oh, this is. I thought it was an actual clip. That's not what I wanted. I didn't want to hear a stupid joke. Yeah. So the selection said performers must do a jump test when testing sports bras. If you jump multiple times in a row and there's noticeable movement, size down, or find a new sports bra. The policy didn't say who would judge the jump test or where it would take place. The notice also included a note saying that shapewear is mandatory for female performers under their uniform.
1: I mean, don't rules have to be made because something happened and now we shouldn't have ever had to tell you to wear a bra, but
0: I guess
1: someone didn't. And
0: the band director put out a letter to clarify things. He said that the garments referenced are recommended and not required.
1: Well, I do think can't sports tell you
2: that you need to wear certain equipment and stuff?
1: Obviously for your safety, but don't you?
3: Protective cups.
1: Yeah. I just feel like there's got to be more to it. Like someone must have done something, but also.
0: He also went on to say that the jump test is supposed to be done privately. Like your own, you're supposed to do the jump test.
2: That is a little different. Different than some doing it in front of some man who's your band director or whatever.
1: Then that's weird. I do think schools have the right in certain categories. But also, are you better off not having that rule and then just pulling someone aside?
0: Yeah.
2: That's what I think.
1: That's uncomfortable too, though. We've had to do that in my lifetime, like in work situations where like a worker had to be pulled. I got pulled aside.
0: A tighter bra?
1: No, but I worked at a golf course in Brighton when I was like late teens, and I got called into the office for my black pants choice because I was wearing stirrup pants, and she was like, that's not, and I was like, they're black, and she's like, no.
0: Still no.
2: They're not going to work for us.
1: So sometimes.

0: buds out of your hand.
1: Who are the ladies that helped you get
2: the Lindas?
1: The Lindas.
3: Well, take your word for it.
2: Don't implement a jump test. Plus, I don't even know if I can jump.
3: No.
2: There's a lot of reasons that's not going to work.
3: I think we're more worried about your knees than we are anything else. All right, there you go. 100.3 WNIC.

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0: 100.3 WNIC, which 8 hours in the morning, Allison and Chelsea. Time for That's Incredible. Some incredible stories from around the world and beyond. These are going to be fun today. The beaches with the highest risk of theft are North Jetty in Washington, Foley Beach in South Carolina, and Newport Beach in California. So those are the beaches that if you lay your towel down and put your keys in your wallet and your bag and you jump in the ocean, you're going to get robbed.
1: That is so weird. Who thinks like that?
0: North Jetty, right?
1: That's crazy that you bring up Foley Beach. Not that it really matters, but I've been watching Southern Hospitality on Bravo. I've been binging it, and they had a trip at Foley Beach.
0: Oh.
1: There was a lot of drama that went down
2: there. By the way, just since she brought up this stuff, that Next Gen on Bravo.
1: Yeah.
2: They've been in more in depth on the cast, and they're all kids of the housewives.
1: Yes.
2: And so now I remember little Gia when she was six.
1: She was a New Jersey housewife's daughter.
2: Yeah.
1: There are two from Atlanta and one from Salt Lake City.
2: You're going to watch that. I know it.
1: I love it.
0: McDonald's is launching a new Hello Kitty and Friends Godzilla Happy Meal, which combines characters from Sanrio Universe, the monsters from Godzilla movie franchise, all starting next Tuesday. I don't know much about that. Hello Kitty and Friends Against Godzilla is, I guess, something great for kids. I don't know.
2: When I think about my elementary school days, like fourth and fifth grade specifically, fourth and fifth grade, Hello Kitty everything. Stickers, stuff.
0: Sure.
2: There was a Hello Kitty store in Chicago. It was everything to me.
0: A farmer bride in the UK rode her favorite cow into her wedding. It was a Swiss cow named White Chocolate Button, and she loved it, the cow that is, and the bride. She said she's wanted to do this since she was 10 years old, and she did.
3: That's incredible.
2: Well, I don't like anything about it, but also, are we supposed to ride cows? Do they have the back support for it?
0: Wasn't it save a horse, ride a cow? I don't know.
2: No, ride a cowboy.
0: Oh, that's it. A 30-year-old man in Missouri was arrested after he had another person, he and another person were found passed out at a Tiger Bounce, a kid's play place. It sounds like they were super high because they were unconscious when they were found.
3: That's incredible.
2: Oh. You said they were like 19 or
0: 30.
2: So we can't even give you youthful mistakes.
0: Mm-mm. A former college track star unofficially broke a world record when he ran a mile in 4 minutes and 17 seconds while pushing his daughter in a stroller.
1: Oh, my God.
0: How about that?
1: You guys, I tried running a mile. This was a couple months ago.
2: You ran it?
1: I was able to do it. I think it took me like 14 minutes, though. Like, that's really long. That's slow.
2: I can walk a mile in like 24 minutes.
0: Can you?
2: Yeah, around I timed it out around my complex. Yeah.
0: This is my favorite story of the morning. A woman in China is being accused of financing a short format drama series just so she could star in it and make out with the young lead actor more than 60 times.
3: That's incredible.
2: That is awesome.
0: She had the money to do it.
1: Good for her.
0: I'm putting together a new show. And in that show, I'll play the lead. And I'm going to make out with this person 60 times.
2: So she has to write the script to make sure they make out.
0: I guess so.
2: Oh, my God. I'm going to Google that later.
0: Full creative control.
2: I'm going to get more on that.
1: You can't be that desperate, though.
0: Maybe you can be.
1: My God.
0: Desperate and rich.
2: No. All of a sudden, you won the Powerball. You're a billionaire.
1: Uh-huh.
2: You're not going to just cast John Mayer in your independent film.
0: I didn't think about that.
1: Mm-hmm.
0: Bonus. Last one today. These are the five cars that are going to be discontinued after this year. After 2026, they won't be around anymore. They include the Ford Escape, the Toyota GR Supra, the Jaguar F-Pace, the Volkswagen ID4, and the Tesla Model S. Gone!
2: That happened
3: That's
2: to me
3: incredible.
2: With
1: the How is the Ford Escape going away?
2: Yeah.
0: You're probably going to replace it with something else. I don't know.
2: You know what? That made me think about Saturns. Remember Saturns? I saw someone driving a Sky the other day, and I was like, look at you driving a
1: My friend had a Saturn Ion.
2: Yeah.
1: That was really cool.
2: I used to endorse them, and I'd be out at the dealership all the time picking up a Sky or whatever else they had.
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0: 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Hollywood Minutes on the way next.
1: We're going to talk about all the things that came out at the D23 presentation last week.
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22: Hi, everybody. Good morning from 100.3 WNIC. Hope you had a great weekend. Jay Towers, Allison, and Chelsea all here today on this Monday after a nice dream cruise weekend. August 17th already. I hate being cliche, but this month's flying by.
23: It is. Yeah. That's why when I walk out of my house in the morning, like this morning, and it's soupy and humid, I actually appreciated that because I was like, thank you, summer, for
24: still holding on.
23: Yeah. I mean, I will take that over the day that I walk out and it's seasonably cooler.
22: Right. Coming up on today's show, we'll talk about a couple things over the weekend. Also, some really like crazy headlines today.
23: Yeah.
22: From a famous actress that's passed away overnight to like in Dearborn. They're all worried about the city council meeting that's coming up here. We'll explain what that's all about. There's some bad news up north. So I don't want to get all bad news. There's a lot going on in the news today. There's a lot going on in the news today. But we also have a chance for you to win tickets to see Ed Sheeran at Ford Field. By the way, I don't I like Ed Sheeran a lot. We play Ed Sheeran. Mm-hmm. Like, I don't have a desire to go see Ed Sheeran. I mean, unless I was invited, but
23: yeah.
22: I was looking at the tickets. I mean, that show's like almost sold out. There are no seats to that Ed Sheeran show.
23: God, I'm surprised that there's even any seats left.
22: Yeah. And it's, and you know, it's at Ford Field.
23: Yeah.
22: And
23: yeah.
22: It's, I mean, that's, I'm going, I don't think there's any floor seats. There's, I mean, his fan base is outrageous.
23: It is.
22: So yes, we have those tickets. We also have TLC tickets. TLC coming to town with Salt and Pepper and In Vogue. That's coming up at 7:40.
23: Yeah.
22: And we have, Fandango tickets to see End of Oak Street, which we're all dying to see. We should
23: not
22: see that movie. Oh, I want to see
23: it. I am not dying to see that movie.
0: No?
23: No, that looks too creepy.
22: Oh, well.
0: It's just dinosaurs.
23: No, thanks.
22: Well, we got that and so much more today.
23: You two should go, though.
22: We will.
0: Maybe we will.
22: Maybe we will. Why not? I got the

0: 100.3 WNIC, which 8 Towers, Allison and Chelsea. WNIC, Dearborn, Detroit. Time for Hollywood Minute. Chelsea has that this hour, brought to you by my friends at, and hello to everybody at DFCU Financial. Had a great time in Rochester on Friday.
1: Heroes and Nashville actress Hayden Panettiere died yesterday. Her dad confirmed the news and said she was an incredible light and a force of nature who brought immeasurable love and joy to all who knew her. She recently released a memoir back in May titled This Is Me, A Reckoning, where she opened up about her personal struggles with addiction, postpartum depression, and domestic abuse. Now, TMZ says that law enforcement sources confirm police responded to an incident that involved Hayden on Sunday. There is currently an open investigation. No word on the cause of death. She's only 36 years
2: People
1: old.
2: People don't die at 36. I mean, unless if she'd had cancer, we would have known. Like, I mean, if it was an illness. But
0: if police are investigating, that's...
2: No, it sounds like...
1: Someone else had said that she's been dealing with some back pain for the last year. Now, this is all, you know... He said, she said, kind of a thing. But
0: I don't want to speculate.
1: Her on and off again boyfriend flew somewhere down south, I believe, on Saturday. And then for this to all happen,
2: just
1: really
2: sad.
1: Terrible. And I felt like she was finally kind of getting her life back on track. I listened to this long form interview with her, and she talked about her daughter and their bond.
0: Oh my God.
1: I believe like 11.
0: Oh,
1: and lives full time with her dad. And she said that was the hardest thing to ever do, give up all of her custody. But she knew that that was the right thing for
2: her. See, I didn't even know that she had struggles.
1: Yes.
2: I hadn't heard about it.
0: I knew about the book, but yeah, that's a shame. So I'm sure there's more to figure out here.
1: There were several announcements at the D23 presentation last week. The Incredibles 3 is going to be releasing June 18th of 2028. Coco 2 is coming in November of 2029. Disney's live-action adaptation of Tangled will release in theaters in 2028. These are all way far down the road, but Disney also confirmed that Zootopia 3 is in development. Adam Driver is officially joining the Marvel Cinematic Universe to play supervillain Mr. Sinister.
2: That's what he's good at.
1: In the upcoming X-Men reboot, which will come out in May of 2028.
2: That's one of those situations where it bleeds into you as a person because you did something so bad in a movie.
0: Right.
2: Isn't he the one that killed his own dad? Wasn't Harrison Ford his dad? Or no. Somebody in Star Wars. He did something I didn't like.
0: I know.
2: You know what I mean?
0: Yes.
1: Pirates of the Caribbean producer Jerry Bruckheimer confirmed ongoing discussions with Johnny Depp about the sixth installment of the movie. Now, they're working on a screenplay together, and this movie... They plan on having Margot Robbie's character kind of take center stage, while Captain Jack Sparrow, who would be played by Johnny Depp, will more serve as like a supporting character. But fans of Pirates freaking out.
0: That D23 thing is just a big, crazy event for Disney fans.
1: It reminds me of CinemaCon, but just Disney-related.
2: Yeah.
1: Kristen Bell was a surprise guest at the Savannah Bananas game in Denver on Saturday night. Now, she walked down the aisle singing the song from Frozen, Let It Go, and then sang I've Had the Time of My Life from Dirty Dancing with Broadway star Derek Klena. Once she comes out, the crowd just goes wild. It's really cool. You'll have to watch the video. The Savannah Bananas are the baseball team.
0: Right.
1: Have you heard of them?
2: Oh, that's...
0: Yeah, you can play it. It's just I rarely hear this song.
1: Yeah, so that was really fun.
0: Nice.
1: TV Tonight, we have Dancing with the Stars, The Next Pro.
0: Good morning from 100.3 WNIC with 8 Towers, Allison, Chelsea. Are you talking about Adam Driver killing Harrison Ford in Star Wars?
2: I don't know what I'm talking about.
0: Now, because I've just been thinking, I'm like, are you talking about the Star Wars death that upset everybody?
2: What was it?
0: That was in Force Awakens.
2: Did he kill Luke Skywalker?
0: No, he killed his dad, Han Solo. That's
2: played
0: what you
2: by
0: were thinking.
2: Harrison Ford.
0: Right.
2: I was right.
0: Yeah, you're right.
2: Sometimes I back right into it.
0: I had to
2: be right.
0: I had to piece
2: Thank
0: it together.
2: You.
0: I knew it was close. All right, coming up on 100.3 WNIC, there's some big headlines going on right now that we should talk about, and I'll give you a little rundown of this past weekend.
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0: 100.3 WNIC, Jay Towers, Allison, Chelsea, good morning. I just saw a Whitney Houston like commemorative LP at Target over the weekend.
1: Oh.
0: I'm like, look at you with a commemorative LP, the estate of Whitney Houston.
1: You said you just saw it, though. You did not purchase it?
0: No, I did not purchase it.
1: Because you already have it?
0: No, I don't have it. I can't buy everything.
1: Oh, okay. I didn't know you knew that.
0: Trying to cut back a little.
2: Didn't know that you had boundaries.
0: I buy records and all, but, you know, then I have to actually play them rarely.
1: Right.
0: Hope everybody had a great weekend. How was the weekend? Dream Cruise was over the weekend. It looked like that went well. I mean,
1: yeah.
0: I think the rain held off. It was raining a little bit on Saturday morning, and we had to rain a little bit here and there, but for the most part, everything I saw looked good.
1: Mm-hmm. Yeah, there was supposed to be more of a storm, but no.
0: A friend of ours said, I said to him last night, I called him, I said, hey, did you go to the Dream Cruise this weekend? And he goes, yeah, you kind of didn't sound like real enthusiastic about the amount of people and getting there. So I just kind of like, I didn't go.
1: Oh.
0: I'm like, I didn't mean to talk you out of it. I just have done it so many times.
1: Yeah, you just wanted him to be informed.
0: Yeah.
1: You're going to deal.
0: You know, get
1: it's
0: there.
1: A lot.
0: And then, you know, you got to get out of there. You got to find parking. There's a lot. I mean, make a day of it. It's just not a pop in. You can't pop into the Dream Cruise, really.
1: You can't pull up.
0: You cannot pull up to the Dream Cruise, no. Yesterday was my daughter's 24th birthday.
1: Wow. Happy birthday, Ava.
2: Now, I don't know why I thought she was turning 25.
0: Uh-uh.
2: I had it in my head that she was turning 25. That is so crazy.
1: Nope. They had P.F. Chang's.
0: We had P.F. Chang's.
2: Did you really?
0: We did have P.F. Chang's.
2: Did you get the lettuce wraps?
0: We got a whole bunch of stuff. A Nothing Bundt cake. Oh, we had a Nothing Bundt cake birthday.
2: Nice.
0: And we had a Dora the Explorer birthday. Because, you know, that was her favorite when she was little. So I was able to finagle some eBay unopened decorations from the early 2000s.
1: Oh, my gosh. That's cute.
2: That's really, did she appreciate it?
0: Yeah.
2: I thought it was funny. Yeah.
0: Yeah. And, of course, you know, her son is like, you know, he's 5 months now. Is he five?
1: Oh.
0: And so we could get him into a little door, a little backpack.
1: Oh, my gosh.
0: So it was sweet. Yeah, it was sweet. It was a nice day.
1: Yeah.
0: I'm trying to think of anything else, really. And then I watched Airport, the movie Airport from 1970 yesterday morning, because I just wanted to watch something old, and I loved it. And it was totally inappropriate.
1: Yeah, like no one was even born then.
0: Yeah.
1: Like, I got confused.
0: 5 years before my birth.
1: Yeah, I was like, Airports, and then I was like, I think the only airport I saw was Airport 77, and that wasn't a rerun.
0: That, Chelsea, just so you understand, Airport in 1970 was its first in of its kind idea of let's find the biggest celebrities we can get, put them all in one movie, and then have a disaster that they're dealing with, which in this case was an explosion on a plane in the air and all.
1: Okay.
0: And that brought you multiple sequels to Towering Inferno. Like, that became a thing of disaster movies. So it was kind of a cool concept. I watched that. What did you do, Chelsea?
2: I took my nephews on Friday to go see Paw Patrol, the Dino movie.
0: Oh, God.
2: And
1: well, that hurt me, too.
0: Yeah.
1: Oh.
2: Okay, so my nephew thought the same. My sister had asked Camden, he is six, hey, do you want to go see that with Chelsea? And he goes, no, I'm not a baby.
1: Yeah.
2: But is Bronson going? Bron will do anything. So so we went out to McDonald's for lunch together. My brother just happened to come to McDonald's at the very same time.
1: Oh,
2: that's what happens when you live in a small town.
1: That is what happened.
0: John Mellencamp knew it best.
1: He did.
2: Yeah, and then we went to Imagine Novi for the movie. I'm telling you guys, it was one of the cutest movies that I've seen in a long, long, long time.
0: Really?
2: It was so sweet. I loved it.
1: She had said this before about movies she's taken her nephews to.
0: Yeah.
1: And every time, like, it hurts to think about having to sit through it.
2: Uh-huh.
1: And now my mom makes more sense. She's like, I'm going to take you to the movie, but it's not going to be anything I don't want to watch.
0: That's right.
1: She's like, we're going to go straight to R.
0: You want me to take those nephews for a day? We'll take them to see Insidious.
1: Yeah.
2: Yeah, I'd rather you didn't.
1: They should see it.
0: What did you do, Allison?
1: I didn't do as much, I don't think, but I did watch a movie.
0: Yeah.
1: Which doesn't sound like that big of a deal, but I was telling Chelsea this Friday when you were on TV. I can sit there and watch 8 hours of some show I'm watching.
0: Yeah.
1: But I have a really hard time committing to a movie.
0: Yeah.
1: So I did. I watched Obsession.
0: That's great. That's a fairly new movie.
1: Yeah, and
0: one of the actual biggest movies of the year for horror.
1: Yeah,
2: it is.
1: And it was good, and it's not what you think. Like, because you see the commercials for it, and you're like, oh, a girl's going to go psycho.
0: Yeah.
1: You've seen this before, Fatal Attraction.
0: Yeah.
1: And yes, but no.
0: Okay.
1: So there's kind of a twist about how that all comes to be.
0: It's on my short list of things to see.
1: Yeah.
2: Is it?
0: Yeah, I do want to see
1: right
0: that.
1: After Airport 70 again.
0: After Airport 75. This is what I will be watching. All right. Well, very good. Very good. Good weekend had by all. Still to come on 100.3 WNIC. Got some headlines next.

0: Good morning from 100.3 WNIC, which 8 hours in the morning, Allison and Chelsea weather-wise today. Alan Longstreet says we'll see some clouds, a high of 82, and he says less humidity because the humidity has been cranked up. A couple Fox 2 News headlines today. Michigan State Police are still investigating this deadly mass shooting. This happened in Missaukee, Missaukee County. It left 5 people dead and a 13-year-old hospitalized. Police say the suspect, Chad Hickman, was later found dead along with one of the victims near Whitlock Lake. Investigators are still working to determine a motive, but this was a big deal a couple of days ago. It still is a big deal today.
1: So just based on that paragraph, I'm making an assumption, but it sounds like maybe like a murder-suicide or...
0: Well, yeah, I mean, there's, yeah. There's,
1: are all those people related to each other?
0: There's
1: we don't know a lot to it. God, between that, what happened on the west side of the state with that family...
0: Oh, with the family?
1: Of like 8? Yeah. I mean, what is happening?
0: Last year? Yeah, there's been a lot. Tomorrow's Dearborn City Council meeting is being moved to the Henry Ford Centennial Library because of security concerns surrounding a planned Christian Crusader march. City leaders are asking people to stay home unless they have official business before the council. In other words, don't just come out and watch to see a spectacle, you know?
1: What's the security concern?
0: I don't know. I mean, for them to call it a security concern?
1: I'm just curious because...
0: I think, you know, anytime you have a protest
1: marches
0: in front of a meeting over different things. So, yeah. Chelsea mentioned this in Hollywood a few minutes ago, but actress Hayden Panettiere, has died at 36. She was in The Heroes, that TV show. She was in Scream movies.
1: Nashville.
0: Now, according to a representative, no further details about her death have been released, but...
1: That's really sad.
0: It's very, very sad.
1: Yeah,
0: and
1: 36.
0: Chelsea mentioned she had an 11-year-old and just wrote a memoir and seemed like things were... we don't know, but we don't know what happened yet. So I know, I'm sitting here going, you know, who knows? I mean,
1: she just seemed like she was in a much better place than she had been in the past. And it's just awful to think that, you know, she could die so young.
0: Should I end with a high?
1: Yeah, is there a high?
0: Here's a high. Costco's bringing back its Kirkland Signature semi-sweet chocolate chips after pulling them about 2 years ago because of the soaring cacao prices.
1: Cacao.
0: The 4.5-pound bag is expected to cost between $12 and $14, depending on location. But people loved Kirkland Signature semi-sweet chocolate chips, and they're back.
1: Well, thank God. I don't know anything about it, but this is my... this is what I liken it to. When Warren just brought this up over the weekend, we were talking about all the different weird food jags that I'd been on like over the years. And Warren was like, remember when all you did was eat that chocolate chip cookie dough ice cream?
0: Yeah,
1: and
0: you
1: then spit out the cookie dough.
0: You spit out the cookie dough.
1: Yeah, but it was a specific ice cream. It was Purple Cow, which I think is Meyer.
0: Right.
1: And nobody had those chocolate chips that was in the Purple Cow. And those chocolate chips are what I really liked. So... when they discontinued those chips, I didn't switch to another chocolate chip cookie dough. It was specifically that one, but the chocolate chips are what moved it for me.
0: Right.
1: So anyway, I get your attraction to the
2: chocolate. Do you remember when you felt like the formula was switched in that ice cream and you called
1: about the milk?
2: Cow?
1: Yeah. And then they sent me to the milk.
0: That's right.
1: Because I was irritated.
2: They sent you to the dairy farmer.
1: I was like, I don't have a problem with your milk. I got a problem with your chocolate chips.
0: That's right. I can't find Turkey Hill brand peanut butter ripple anymore. And that was my favorite.
1: It's a bummer when things get discontinued and you
0: also
1: can't figure out why.
0: Also, can't really eat ice cream that much anymore because it makes me sick.
1: Yeah,
0: But if I could eat ice cream or if I just wanted to tough it out and spend some time in the restroom, I would have a butter pecan, or not butter pecan, a peanut butter ripple from Turkey Hill, which I can't find.
1: And it's just gone?
0: I haven't seen it in years.
2: No, it's not being entirely discontinued, but the brand has faced some backlash over downsizing, blah, blah, blah, blah, blah. Seems like it's harder to find.
0: Harder to find. All right. There you go. All right. There are the headlines. 100.3 WNIC.
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22: Good morning from WNIC. Jay, Allison, and Chelsea, it's time for Feeling Good at 78 degrees. Is it really? It's 78 degrees? Holy crap. Here we go. Feeling good in the D. Last month, a kitten was part of an attempted bank robbery in Maryland. The cat's name is Magnolia.
23: What?
22: And it was 3 months old when she was stolen from a pet store and then taken to a PNC bank where the thief tried to rob the branch. So give me a cat. This has all the makings of a You Gone Wild story. Taking a cat and going to rob a bank.
23: I would have done it in the opposite. I would have reversed that.
22: You want to make sure that you were secure with the money,
23: right?
22: Then get the cat.
23: Then get the cat home.
24: Well, yeah, right. You don't want the cat to be wrapped up in your crime.
22: No. Luckily, police stopped the man right away, and the kitten was okay. But since then, Magnolia has gotten a bit famous. And now Magnolia has gotten adopted by a loving family. The bank robbery cat is happy to have a forever home.
23: I love that. Is this a sensitive bank robber? I mean, he likes cats.
22: Yeah, I wonder. Yeah, I don't know.
23: Did he need a support animal to help him?
22: Maybe. But all's good for this cat, so that's
23: that
22: good.
23: Reminds me. I think it's come up before. I'd just like to say it again. I'm sure things are better now, but Chelsea was in mourning. Sweet Shelby passed away after a very long, good life. But Chelsea's alone in the house. Her brother has offered her one of his cats
22: for
23: comfort.
22: Remember.
23: Mm-hmm. And I would really like her to do that.
24: She brings it up at least once a week.
22: I know.
24: Wondering
23: what's
24: where we're at with
23: what's
24: it.
23: Your cat situation app going on over there.
24: No cats right now. My friend actually sent there was a cat named Tater Tot who was like 37 pounds that was up for adoption. Oh. And she's like, well, that's anyone in your need range, a cat? Isn't it?
0: I got a 22 pounder. I can't imagine
1: Don't
0: being
1: you
0: bigger
1: have
0: than
1: any cats.
0: Yeah.
24: Tater Tot
0: imagine.
24: Did find a home.
0: Wow, that is huge.
1: That's a house of treats. All right, 100.3 WNIC. Alan Longstreet's here. He's back from a vacation.

0: Good morning from 100.3 WNIC with Jay Towers, Allison, and Chelsea. Welcome to Monday in Detroit. We're joined by meteorologist Alan Longstreet. Who's been on a bit of a holiday road, hasn't he?
1: Yeah.
0: Look at you. Where'd you go?
2: A little sabbatical. Thanks, guys. Yeah.
0: Where were you?
2: It's odd to take a full week off.
3: Well, we missed you.
2: Yeah, I missed you guys. Where was I? I was out and about. Had the kids in the, you know, the summer schedule with the old ex, the custody stuff.
0: Mm-hmm. Yeah.
2: I get them for a week. She gets them for a week.
0: Yes.
2: And this was my week. And so we hung out. Yeah.
3: Did you do anything?
2: Yeah, right. Dude, we went camping. It was miserable. It was. Do you guys go camping? Are you guys camping?
0: Not since I was a child.
3: God, no.
2: Dude, that is work. We went for 2 nights because that seemed attainable.
0: Was that bad?
2: 2 nights. Yeah. Well, here's the problem. We went to bed. We get there and there's this line of storms and I'm watching it and then the line comes through. I'm like, all right, we're good. We're great. Because there was like severe weather with it.
0: And everyone trusted you.
2: And we're in a tent.
3: Yeah.
2: And it was fine. But then we went to bed that night and we woke up. I woke up at like 2 o'clock in the morning.
3: You went to ground that night?
2: Yeah, I went to ground.
3: Yeah.
2: Went to ground. We had Juliana. Right. Yeah, Juliana, a root. And then it started storming. And I look at radar. I'm like, oh no, this is going to be like 5 hours. Do you guys remember last Monday morning here?
3: Yeah.
2: It was that. Only it was worse.
0: So wait a minute.
3: Wow.
0: So the tent is obviously, it gives you some protection.
2: Yeah.
0: No.
2: Don't be in a tent.
0: Did you go to the car?
2: We went to the car. Well, here's what happened. I'm in the tent and then when my one kid's in the other car with like one of her cousins and I'm like, what do I do? Like, what happened? We're in the car and it's night and this was the loudest thunder. This was like God striking a hammer down on us. And so we're in the car and they're crying and then I go get the other kid, but then she's with her cousin. I'm like, where do I bring her cousin? Do I kidnap her with us? And then the plan was to just sleep in the car. They're not sleeping in the car. I'm like, all right, I'll drive around. They're not going to sleep in the rain. And also couldn't see
0: what
2: a single
0: happened?
2: Thing.
0: What did you do?
2: Hotel. We went to a hotel.
3: Yeah, good. That's what you should have done in the first place.
2: Yeah. And it was fine. We get there at 4 o'clock. So we slept from 4 to 8 and then we went back to the campground.
3: You did?
2: And then we did. Because we tried to salvage.
0: You tried to. No, you get it. You're on a vacation with the kids. They're excited.
2: And the day was good. But then that night, one of the kids got sick.
3: Oh my gosh.
2: I had to carry her around, a 70-pound sack of flesh, around the campsite from like 10 to midnight.
3: Oh my gosh. Why'd she get sick?
2: One of the other kids was sick. And they, yeah.
3: This sounds terrible.
2: It was fun. It was honestly fun.
3: Yeah, it was like it doesn't sound like fun. And also, don't do that again. That's where the wolves and Jason are.
2: No, I think we're gonna do it.
3: Don't be in the woods.
2: I think we're gonna do it again.
0: Jason, Voorhees, and wolves.
3: Yeah, that's what.
0: And sometimes
3: you never learn.
2: But I'll tell you what, it was a 5-minute walk to Lake Michigan.
0: Yeah,
2: beautiful. Come on now. It was phenomenal.
0: How are we looking today?
2: We're good. Oh my god, less humid. We're gonna get less humid. Thank God, finally. High temps like 80 degrees. A little bit of rain. Let's say Tuesday night, Wednesday.
0: All right. There's Alan Longstreet on WNIC.

0: 101.3 WNIC with Jay, Allison, and Chelsea. It is time to go back. Bring me
1: back in the day. Back in the day.
0: Back in the day is brought to you this morning by LaFontaine. And we'll go right into 43 years ago in 1983, Prince's Delirious was released. That was a jam. I feel like it didn't get a ton of airplay.
2: I liked Delirious.
0: Yeah.
2: I used to have a lot of Prince albums. I was trying to remember which album that came off of. Maybe 1999?
0: Yesterday when I was in the car picking up the Bundt Cake,
2: yeah,
0: Somebody's Baby was on by Jackson Brown in American Top 40, which we play the old ones on Sunday morning at WNIC.
2: Yeah.
0: And which made me think, I was like, why is Daryl Hannah in the You're a Friend of Mine video with Jackson Brown and Clarence Clemons? And it's because, and I looked it up, Daryl Hannah used to date Jackson Brown.
2: I think
0: he was 37, she was 24.
2: Yeah.
0: And she does the background vocals in that song.
2: Yeah.
0: And I just thought she was in the video just because he wanted like a hot girl in the video.
2: No.
0: And it was like, no, they dated.
2: It's funny that you, I'm glad you said that because my instinct was to say they dated and I was going to stop short because I thought he dated Rosanna Arquette too, but I don't remember. And I didn't want to say, I didn't want to put out wrong information, but yeah, I thought he dated Daryl Hannah.
0: And she's all over the video too. And
2: I love that song, by the way.
0: That's great. And she, like, she's the girl in it. Look.
2: Yeah.
0: Do you know who Daryl Hannah is? She was in a movie called Splash with Tom Hanks.
2: Oh, you weren't born yet.
3: So why did she just get brought up into my world for something?
2: You know, she's married to Neil Young now.
0: She really is into singers, huh?
2: Yeah, I think that's right.
3: Oh, I know what it was. So, A Love Story, the JFK, Carolyn Kennedy
0: thing. Yeah.
3: Daryl Hannah was portrayed in that, and she did not like how they made her look.
0: Oh, that's right.
3: Yeah.
0: You're right. Okay, what else? 34 years ago, in 1992, Wayne Newton filed for bankruptcy, owing $20 million to about 200 creditors. He blamed the recession for his problems.
3: Whoa!
0: I'm sure he made it all back there in Vegas. 32 years ago, in 1994, David Caruso quit his NYPD blue job and signed a $2 million contract to do a movie called Jade.
2: I don't know if that's the one we saw.
0: He's the redheaded one, David Caruso?
2: Yeah, CSI Miami.
0: Yeah.
2: We saw one of his movies in the theater. It's the one that had Ray Don Chong in it.
0: Okay.
2: But I just remember it was a big deal at the time. It's so long ago, it's hard to remember. But everyone, it's kind of like the Shelley Long thing.
0: Right.
2: Like, you may be a big TV deal, but it's not going to translate into movies.
0: That's what happens.
2: And I think subsequently it did not.
0: But it's the old, like, keep your day job, right?
2: Yeah.
0: I mean, that's what pays the bills.
2: Right.
0: In 2007, High School Musical 2 premiered on the Disney Channel, drawing 17.2 million viewers to become the most watched basic cable broadcast in history at the time.
2: Wow.
3: People love those movies.
0: Remember that well. So there you go. There's your back in the day. All right, it's time for Hollywood Minute Now with Chelsea. It is brought to you this time around by our friends at Moran Chevrolet.
3: Nate Bargatze was just in town over the weekend. My sister went to the show. She said it was really funny. Well, he has set a new Guinness World Record for the most tickets sold on a stand-up comedy tour.
0: Wow.
3: He sold over 2 million tickets and is going to be receiving that Guinness World Record certificate at his show in Toronto. Spider-Man, Brand New Day, has officially crossed the $2 billion mark at the global box office. It hits this milestone just after 3 weekends in the theaters.
0: It's a ton of money. I mean, that is a true success. It really is.
3: Cobra Kai villain Martin Cove had to be rescued from his Tennessee home by boat along with his girlfriend and his dog due to rising floodwaters. Now, he thinks it happened because the area is overdeveloped. He was in our Imagine trailer.
2: Why did she say Cobra Kai villain Martin Cove instead of
0: Karate Kid villain?
2: No,
0: like Vanessa Williams, she saved the best for last.
3: Okay. I did. Speaking of Imagine, I took my nephews to Imagine, and one of them kept saying to every single Imagine employee, do you recognize my aunt? She was in the Policy trailers. It was so sweet.
0: God.
2: So cute.
0: It's like, shut up.
3: I'm like, stop it. Dolly Parton canceled her scheduled Dollywood appearance on Friday, but
0: for Media Day?
3: She canceled it due to health struggles. She said,
2: no.
3: I get a little dizzy. I get dehydrated. So my Nashville doctor has kind of clipped my wings.
0: I heard from Brooks and Christie. They said they just put up their Media Day Dollywood video for us to see.
3: Really?
0: Yeah.
3: Bruce Willis attended his daughter Tallulah's wedding, and she shared a photo of them on Instagram. The couple got married on Saturday at the Willis family's Haley home, and Tallulah wore a custom Balenciaga dress. Oh. And finally, Nick Reiner has been denied access to his $1.5 million trust fund.
2: Right.
3: We figured that was going to be happening. And yeah, so that's the end of that.
2: The people that you murdered aren't going to pay for your defense.
3: Yeah, right.
0: I'm going to need to tap into that cash.
2: Yeah, no.
0: How about no?
3: TV today, we have Dancing with the Stars, The Next Pro.
0: All right, Chelsea, thank you. Good morning from 100.3 WNIC. We are action-packed this hour with, like, everything you want. Because we have tickets to Ed Sheeran coming up next. We also have TLC tickets, so you can check them out August 23rd. But first, Allison's bubble.
2: We're going to talk about the brightest star in the sky.
0: Oh. I might know what that is coming up.

0: 100.3 WNIC. That's Teddy Swims. Good morning, Jay, Allison, and Chelsea with clouds today and a high of 82 degrees. It is time for Jay's Summer Adventure, which is starting to wind down, but this time around, it's a pair of tickets to see Ed Sheeran at Ford Field on Saturday, August 29th. $50 Kroger gift card, courtesy of Kroger Delivery, to get all your parking lot party needs delivered to you. By the way, shout out to Bonnie, our listener Bonnie, who came out to see me at DFCU Financial.
1: Did she? Yeah, that's her neighborhood.
0: Yeah.
1: Yeah.
0: She popped over. She said she was heading over to the library after she hung out.
1: Oh, nice.
0: Yeah, I like Bonnie. She's a loyal listener.
1: Very loyal.
0: Love loyal listeners. Yes, go ahead.
1: She messaged me and said, instead of being jaywalkers, you could be Jay Stalkers. I'm like,
0: I don't like to use the word
2: stalking.
0: Oh,
2: the name of the fan base?
1: I guess.
2: Okay.
0: Yeah.
1: Yeah.
0: No, Bonnie, you're going to have to go back to the drawing board on that one. I don't like the word stalk. Anyway, it's time to get some new information for the brain. Allison's bubble. Something to please the Alifans.
1: Ooh, the Alicats, someone once coined.
0: Oh, there you go.
1: So you said that you knew. Let's see. If you do, what's the brightest star in the sky?
0: The sun. Our sun.
1: Oh, look at you.
0: Am I wrong?
1: I don't know.
0: Oh.
1: But I know that what I thought was the brightest star, which is the North Star.
2: That was going to be my guess. Yeah.
1: It's called Polaris.
0: Yeah.
1: But remember, you get lost in the woods, you look for the North Star, and that's what you learn in movies.
2: Yeah.
1: The North Star is not the brightest star in the sky. It's the 49th brightest.
0: So what's the brightest?
1: Well, I don't know. You said the sun's a star.
0: Well,
1: which
0: star? Yeah, it's the star we're closest to.
1: Is that a Superman thing, or is that really a star?
0: What is the brightest star in the night sky, hands down, other than our own sun? We'll ask TARS and see what we come up with.
1: It does say the sun.
0: Is it?
1: Mm-hmm.
0: I said the brightest night in the night sky.
1: In the night sky.
0: Sirius, also called the dog star, is about 8.6 light years away. Appears nearly twice as bright as the next brightest star. So there you go.
1: Why growing up were we told the North Star is going to lead us out of
0: it's good fantasy.
1: Wilderness.
0: I don't know. You know,
1: the North Star, it's
0: Christmas,
1: not the,
0: all that.
1: Yeah. All right.
0: Coming up on 100.3 WNIC, Fox News headlines, and I got to tell you guys about the grappler.
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0: Good morning, 100.3 WNIC with Jay, Allison, and Chelsea. There's some Fox News headlines this morning. That Luigi Mangione pleaded guilty last week to federal stalking charges in 2024 in the shooting death of UnitedHealthcare CEO Brian Thompson. He admitted shooting Thompson in Manhattan and could face life in prison when he's sentenced in December. So he pleads guilty.
1: It was caught on camera,
0: pretty
1: right?
0: Much, yeah.
1: So I don't know that it would have come out in your, but usually people with money who are flat out guilty, even caught, still try to
0: get out of it.
1: And maybe he was just told there's no way you will.
0: Maybe he couldn't get into his trust fund either.
1: Maybe. Maybe
2: I'm surprised he didn't plead insanity.
1: Something like that.
0: A Phoenix air traffic controller is being credited with preventing a potentially dangerous situation after two American Airlines jets ended up flying with the exact same flight number, American 2482.
1: What?
0: The controller carefully distinguished between the arriving and departing planes, and the FAA and American Airlines are investigating how the scheduling mistake happened. So you can, for instance, I have an app on my phone. And I use it all the time whenever I fly. And it's called, I think it's called Planes Anywhere.
1: Okay.
0: And you can put in your flight number and it'll say, do you want that flight number for what day? And you're like, today. And it'll say, do you want it for this one or this one? So the flight number can be used, I think, twice in a day.
2: Okay.
1: But not at the same time.
0: And right. That's what happens. So, you know, you're hearing your call saying, go ahead and taxi. And two planes are thinking the same thing. Like the air traffic control, the stress of that job.
1: Yeah.
0: Is unbelievable.
2: I've always said I wanted to go in and like shadow them for a day, which is, I'm sure, exactly what they want.
0: It is interesting.
1: It explains the sniffing glue addiction.
0: That's right.
1: That's an airplane reference.
0: That's an airplane. An Oregon man is suing for $10 million after he was shot multiple times while breaking into a business. Kenneth Voiles admitted he entered the shop and did try to take a drill bag, but claims the owner used excessive force while he was breaking in. The owner says he believed his life was in danger. That is a thing. I mean, you know, it has happened before. Somebody breaks into a home or somebody breaks into a business and the person in self-defense does something like that. And then the person that was breaking in sues.
1: That can't be a thing. I think the minute you break into someone's home, don't you? Because it could be possible that it was like, you know, it didn't require 16 shots.
0: Right, right.
1: But also, we shouldn't be here having this conversation.
0: Yeah. No, you're right.
1: You know?
0: Speaking of, unrelated, but not related, but not even close related, but a story I just did down the hall on Fox 2 just before I got down here.
1: Yeah.
0: I know it's a thing and people have seen it, but it still fascinates me. Are you familiar with the thing the police have now, that grappler thing?
1: No.
0: Like, they're driving.
1: Yeah.
2: Okay.
0: And they hit a button like Batman, and this thing comes out and like grabs on to the like that was
1: from the front of their car.
0: And it pulls the thing. Yeah, it's crazy.
1: Ooh.
0: Like it's just crazy. It's like something the Batmobile would have.
1: You know what? Our police cars should be like Batmobiles.
0: Yeah.
1: Right. They should be bulletproof. They should have contraptions that come out of them.
0: The grappler.
2: I'm trying to look it up right now.
0: Here, watch.
1: Okay.
3: Strips, but now there's the grappler, a new tool that stops getaways fast. This device locks onto a suspect's rear wheel with crazy accuracy, ending chases safely. Today we're counting down wildest grappler stunts on camera.
2: That's pretty crazy.
0: I'm telling you, that's out of science fiction.
3: Mesa, Arizona.
1: Is.
3: DPS troopers respond to a chaotic intersection.
0: I can watch grappler videos all
3: day. They spot a black sedan with two 17-year-old males inside, suspected of street racing. A DPS sergeant closes in and deploys the grappler bumper.
0: Batman!
2: Gotcha.
1: Oh, my God.
0: It's wild.
1: That is crazy.
2: What police cars here have that?
0: Oh, I guess a bunch of them do.
2: Interesting.
1: I don't want them falling in the hands of the criminals and we're all getting grappled.
0: It's funny, but there's only...
1: You know, it'll eventually wind up in their hands, too.
2: Black market.
1: Yeah.
0: You know, it's so funny in all this, there's only one vehicle that the grappler cannot take down. The Ford Flex.
1: I knew it.
0: You guessed it.
1: I knew it.
0: Ford Flex.
1: By the way, I can't tell you.
0: It'll take that bumper. It won't take the car.
1: No, it won't. It will not.
2: I can't tell you how much I miss you having that car.
0: Me too.
1: You have no idea. There's like three of my car in Ypsilanti.
2: Yeah.
1: In Ypsilanti, like brand new, which is impossible.
2: Yeah, they're like taunting
1: they're
2: you.
1: They're red with the white top.
0: Like every weekend we grocery shop on Sunday morning and I always see a pristine flats. Right. I'm like, look at this thing, shiny, yeah. Beautiful.
2: What do you think happened to yours?
0: It's got to be fixed for scrap.
1: I told them at the dealership, I said, you should give it to the Army.
0: Yeah.
1: Because it can't be destroyed. The Army needs it. It cannot be destroyed.
0: Maybe they can use it like in the ocean, you know, when they got to make like a shelf or something.
1: Do that.
0: Or like, when they're running out of coral. What do they, don't they use it for something like that? I don't know. All right, 100.3 WNIC.

0: 100.3 WNIC with Jay Towers, Allison, and Chelsea. Good morning to you. Thanks for joining us today. Our friends at Instacart did one of their little surveys
1: and
0: put all their data together.
1: Okay.
0: If you live in the state of Michigan, the number one soft drink, the number one soft drink in the state of Michigan,
1: according to Instacart,
0: is what?
1: Coke.
0: No.
1: No?
0: That's a big no.
1: In my household, it is.
2: Is it Diet Coke?
0: No. Think local.
2: Verner's. Oh. I just had a Verner's the other day. It's very, very good, but that's not something that I'm keeping stocked.
1: Yeah, let's settle down, Michigan. We all love Verner's.
0: Love Verner's.
1: That's not what you're drinking regularly. That's silly.
0: The problem with the Verner's is it has been such a remedy for the stomach ache.
1: Yeah.
0: That now when I think Verner's, I'm like, oh, I hope I'm not sick.
2: Uh-huh.
1: You know what's funny? Verner's is Verner's to me.
0: Yeah. It's not ginger ale.
1: It's not.
0: No, it's not. Schweppes is ginger ale.
1: And Canada Dry.
0: And Canada Dry.
1: When I want ginger ale, I get Canada Dry. Verner's is specific. It's thicker, vanilla-y.
0: Yeah.
1: It's super, it's root beer / ginger ale without the root beer.
0: Yeah.
1: And I like it, but it's just not, you know.
0: The number one soft drink in America, Allison, is not Coke. It's Dr. Pepper.
1: In America.
0: Drink Dr. Pepper.
1: No, it's not.
2: Because of the South?
0: True.
1: Did the South make it that way?
0: I'm just telling you. Everyone has at least one beverage they love.
1: I like Dr. Pepper, too. Warren goes out when Warren, he doesn't drink soda, but when it's Dr. Pepper.
0: They said one king dominated most, and it wasn't Coke, and it wasn't Pepsi. It's Dr. Pepper. Huge in the South and the West. It's number one in 17 states. Canada Dry ginger ale is also surprisingly strong in the Northeast. It's the most popular ordered in states like Maine, Maryland, New Jersey, and Pennsylvania. Schweppes ginger ale is number one in New York. Verner's is the top in Michigan. But Dr. Pepper, bar none, is the winner across the country.
1: I just can't imagine Coke being beaten by anyone.
2: I know. I can't either.
1: Yeah. Mm. Okay. Well, now you know.
0: I did put it up on Facebook this morning.
1: And good for Dr. Pepper still holding in there.
2: I know, right?
1: Mr. Pibb didn't make it.
2: Here, we thought they were struggling. And
0: Pibb is Dr. Pepper, isn't it? Isn't that the Florida version?
1: It's the Pepsi version of, Coke, Pepsi, Dr. Pepper, Mr. Pibb.
0: I worded the Facebook post in a little way for us just to have fun.
1: Okay.
0: Because what I said was, one is number one in Michigan. The other is number one in the U.S., if you're a pop drinker, that'll piss people off. Because if you see this post and you're in another state, they'll be like, what do you mean pop? Because we call pop.
1: I know.
0: People on the East Coast call it soda.
1: Yeah.
0: I said, if you're a pop drinker, what's your absolute favorite? And you know what people are going to write?
1: What?
0: I don't drink soda.
1: I know. It's so annoying.
0: That's why I specifically wrote it in a way where you can't answer unless you're a soda drinker.
1: Oh, good for you.
2: Nice
0: job. So that way we can find the crazy people. Jeff says Diet Coke. Billy says, you mean soda drinker. Verner's zero sugar. Jeff says Diet Coke. The Josh Innes show says Diet Coke. All right, but for McDonald's. Thank you, Josh.
2: Oh, the one. I mean, well, there's nothing better than fountain McDonald's.
0: Doreen says Verner's. Pat says Diet Coke. Tammy says Dr. Pepper. Melissa says Diet Coke. I like Verner's best, says Mary. One of those two, Verner's, Dr. Pepper. I think people are choosing between the two because I posted.
1: I was going to say because I don't.
2: Yeah.
1: I think that's what they're doing.
0: Yeah. I wanted to ask, like, this is number one in America. This is number one in Michigan. But what is your favorite soft drink? And that's not what we're getting.
1: So I can't tell you the last time I had a Verner's. I mean, I really couldn't tell you.
0: No.
1: I mean, years and years. And Dr. Pepper, maybe in the last 3 years.
2: See, now I've had both of them within the past month.
1: Really?
2: Well, I had Verner's on Friday, and then when we went to Jersey Mike's for the grand opening of their Detroit location, I got a Dr. Pepper.
0: You know when I drink ginger ale, by the way? At Imagine.
1: Oh, yeah.
0: I get it with cherry. That's Seagram's, and I get that cherry flavor in it.
2: Yeah.
0: So good.
1: Oh, okay.
0: Like that. I don't know. Is Verner's in that machine? I don't know.
1: I don't know. I don't think so. I don't think it is, no.
0: Hmm.
2: There's nothing more fun, though, than being in control of that machine. And like you said, you mix and match a couple things.
0: Oh, it's
2: and
0: like just always like winning chemist. A slot machine all the time.
1: I have to tell you, that's funny that you bring that up because I was just having this thought this weekend. I was in McDonald's at some point, and it's not just McDonald's. It's every restaurant now has their own dirty sodas.
0: Oh, they do?
1: Yeah, they have their own versions of, I was in Dunkin' and they have their own. There's all these drinks now that are not just the one.
0: You know, it's like we have to. Incredibly loyal to Dunkin'.
1: No, I know.
0: You know I am.
1: I know.
0: However, there is an orange creamsicle frappuccino at
1: Starbucks.
0: That tastes like that ice cream bar thing we had as kids.
1: I saw it. That's their new thing they're doing.
0: Pretty good.
1: The orange flavor.
0: Pretty good.
1: Is it?
0: It's tough on me because I don't like to cheat.
1: I know.
0: But I'm telling you.
2: Better than the pistachio one? Just completely different.
0: I hate to say it. Pistachio who? Pistachio who?
1: Really?
0: Yeah.
1: Look at you.
0: When I start ordering things by myself, like I'm not like, well, wherever you're going to go, just get me something. I don't care. It's not Dunkin'.
1: Right.
0: But when I like make my own little stop, I feel bad. But I had, I did the other day. Stopped on my own.
1: They're still top of your mind because
0: of course
1: the guilt sets in.
0: Yeah, the donuts, the everything. I had a Dunkin' coffee yesterday.
2: Have you tried the King Kylie collection at Dunkin'?
1: That's what I'm talking about. Those are those drinks. Like everyone's got this version of like.
0: I know.
1: And it isn't the overall category dirty sodas because they're not. Yeah.
0: Yeah.
1: And I just.
0: You like what you like.
1: I like what, yeah.
0: We're old school. I tell you, we were in Florida and I don't remember where we were at when we were broadcasting at Universal.
1: Mm-hmm.
0: And one of those. Like I think I had a Diet Pepsi a couple times. It wasn't too bad.
1: Diet Pepsi?
0: Yeah, it wasn't terrible. Mm. I mean, it was all right. Anyway, you can jump in on our soda question just because it is interesting. It seems like if you live in our state, yes, we know it's Pop and yes, we know it's Furners. But what else do you think? You can jump on our Facebook page or you can hit the talk back button on the iHeartRadio app. It's a little microphone. You hit it right now and you can leave us a message. We'll play it on the air.

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0: work buddies.
1: Yeah.
0: And when he left, he said, "That's incredible." So,
2: that's
0: really sticking with people.
1: Thank you. Yeah.
0: A Shake Shack employee allegedly called out sick, then returned hours later wearing a mask and robbed his own restaurant at gunpoint. Police say coworkers recognized his voice and his build, and they're like, "Yeah, that's Bob."
1: Obviously.
0: He 2 days later reportedly showed back up in uniform for his next shift. Not so much.
1: Oh, that's my God. No, that's the funny thing. I just watched a Dateline yesterday where this guy was trying to scare his ex-girlfriend.
0: Yeah.
1: And so he put a mask on to walk back and forth in front of her house.
2: Oh, uh-huh.
1: But there's a thing called your build and your gait, which is how you walk.
0: Yeah.
1: And you can't conceal that.
0: No, your gait's your gait.
1: Your gait is your gait.
0: Right. 18% of Americans would be more likely to take cooking advice from a so-called food influencer than their own mother. And only 33% said their mom's recipes are on par with cooking advice from social media.
2: That's incredible.
3: I mean, I think every family member probably has a specialty. Like, you're going to go to your mom for her chicken parmesan recipe. But, I don't know, TikToker might have a better Asian recipe for you.
1: My mom made two cool things.
0: Yeah.
1: Taco meatloaf.
0: Yeah.
1: And tuna noodle pie. Tuna, it was...
0: Krugel?
1: There wasn't noodles in it. It was in a pie crust, but it was tuna and Swiss cheese. And you made the tuna with the mayonnaise and then Swiss cheese on the top in a pie crust.
0: And it was delicious?
1: It was so good. And then the taco meatloaf was meatloaf, right? But in the meatloaf, she put taco seasoning, split the top of the meatloaf, put cheddar cheese in it, and you ate it with salsa, not ketchup.
0: That's a good idea.
1: Yeah.
0: I like that.
1: Yeah, those were good things.
0: It's funny, a lot of kids, when they grow up down the road and maybe their parents pass away or their parents just hand over the recipe box, they find that some of their favorite recipes came from like the back of a box or like, their, you know what I'm saying? It wasn't anything that their mom invented.
1: Right.
0: What else do we have? Oh, they say broken engine fragments smashed the cabin window of the Ryan airplane that caused a man's head and right shoulder to be sucked into the hole last month. Horrible. Ryanair had that issue.
1: Wait, there's a
0: Ryanair.
1: Incredible. That's weird.
3: That just reminds me of Larry Air from S Creek.
0: Yes. An Amazon driver thinks customers should stop ordering huge boxes of bottled water because it's hot in the vans and the microplastics could leach into the water. Or he just doesn't want to carry them to the front door.
2: That's incredible.
3: Fair, though. I get that.
1: Jill texted me. She was doing an Instacart order, and she texted me from the store, and she's like, "These bleep, bleep, bleeps ordered 14.
0: Oh, my God.
1: 40 packs of water.
3: That's crazy.
0: That is crazy. According to a new study, men who drink more coffee have significantly higher total testosterone.
2: That's incredible.
1: What do they drink to have?
0: More coffee. More coffee, more testosterone. Nearly 9 in 10 people believe it's important to always finish a prescription or of antibiotics, even when they're feeling better. That belief was strongly shaped by advice from their own doctors.
2: So
0: most people feel like, I feel better, but I still have 2 more days to go.
1: No, you got to finish it.
0: Got to finish it.
1: Yeah.
0: A notorious feral cat, given the name 9 Lives because it eluded trappers for 3 years, has finally been caught in New Zealand. It was responsible for the killing of dozens of endangered birds, so they put the cat down.
1: Oh, I understand why you had to get him, but why do you have to?
3: Well, yeah, now that he's in your care, can't he just roam around a building?
0: Finally,
3: save the birds.
0: Finally today, and that's incredible. This is your homework assignment, and you get back to us.
1: Okay.
0: Simply Google octopus stuck to man's face, and you'll see the video. It'll come
2: up. That's incredible.
0: Because there's just a video of a guy, and he just cannot get that octopus off his face.
1: Really quick, I want to go back to the cat thing.
0: Yes.
1: Roosevelt Franklin is not allowed to be on the balcony anymore alone because it's concerned that he's going to hurt the birds.
0: Well, you know what?
1: In his old age, he's never hurt a bird in his life, and now he's like, I think I want to do it.
0: But you're making that decision. You're not hurting the cat.
1: No.
0: No.
1: Saving the birds.
0: Saving the birds. That's good. All right, there you go. Chelsea is Hollywood next.
3: We're going to talk about the latest installment in the Pirates of the Caribbean.

0: 100.3 WNIC, which 8 Towers, Allison and Chelsea. WNIC, Dearborn, Detroit. Time for Hollywood Minute. Chelsea has that this hour, brought to you by my friends at, and hello to everybody at DFC Financial. Had a great time in Rochester on Friday.
1: Heroes and Nashville actress Hayden Panettiere died yesterday. Her dad confirmed the news and said she was an incredible light and a force of nature who brought immeasurable love and joy to all who knew her. She recently released a memoir back in May titled This Is Me, A Reckoning, where she opened up about her personal struggles with addiction, postpartum depression, and domestic abuse. Now, TMZ says that law enforcement sources confirm police responded to an incident that involved Hayden on Sunday. There is currently an open investigation. No word on the cause of death. She's only 36 years
2: old. People don't die at 36. I mean, unless if she'd had cancer, we would have known. Like, I mean, if it was an illness. But
0: if police are investigating, that's...
2: No, it sounds like...
1: Someone else had said that she's been dealing with some back pain for the last year. Now, this is all, you know... He said, she said, kind of a thing. But
0: I don't want to speculate.
1: Her on and off again boyfriend flew somewhere down south, I believe, on Saturday. And then for this to all happen,
2: just
1: really
2: sad.
1: Terrible. And I felt like she was finally kind of getting her life back on track. I listened to this long form interview with her, and she talked about her daughter and their bond.
0: Oh my God.
1: I believe like 11.
0: Oh,
1: and lives full time with her dad. And she said that was the hardest thing to ever do, give up all of her custody. But she knew that that was the right thing for
2: her. See, I didn't even know that she had struggles.
1: Yes.
2: I hadn't heard about
0: it.
2: I knew
0: about the book, but yeah, that's a shame. So yeah. I'm sure there's more to figure out here.
1: There were several announcements at the D23 presentation last week. The Incredibles 3 is going to be releasing June 18th of 2028. Coco 2 is coming in November of 2029. Disney's live-action adaptation of Tangled will release in theaters in 2028. These are all way far down the road, but Disney also confirmed that Zootopia 3 is in development. Adam Driver is officially joining the Marvel Cinematic Universe to play supervillain Mr. Sinister.
2: That's what he's good at.
1: In the upcoming X-Men reboot, which will come out in May of 2028.
2: That's one of those situations where it bleeds into you as a person because you did something so bad in a movie.
0: Right.
2: Isn't he the one that killed his own dad? Wasn't Harrison Ford his dad? Or no. Somebody in Star Wars. He did something I didn't like.
0: I know.
2: You know what I mean?
0: Yes.
1: Pirates of the Caribbean producer Jerry Bruckheimer confirmed ongoing discussions with Johnny Depp about the sixth installment of the movie. Now, they're working on a screenplay together, and this movie... They plan on having Margot Robbie's character kind of take center stage, while Captain Jack Sparrow, who would be played by Johnny Depp, will more serve as like a supporting character. But fans of Pirates freaking out.
0: That D23 thing is just a big, crazy event for Disney fans.
1: It reminds me of CinemaCon, but just Disney-related.
2: Yeah.
1: Kristen Bell was a surprise guest at the Savannah Bananas game in Denver on Saturday night. Now, she walked down the aisle singing the song from Frozen, Let It Go, and then sang I've Had the Time of My Life from Dirty Dancing with Broadway star Derek Klena. Once she comes out, the crowd just goes wild. It's really cool. You'll have to watch the video. The Savannah Bananas are the baseball team.
0: Right.
1: Have you heard of them?
2: Oh, that's...
0: Yeah, you can play it. It's just I rarely hear this song.
1: Yeah, so that was really fun.
0: Nice.
1: TV Tonight, we have Dancing with the Stars, The Next Pro.
0: Good morning from 100.3 WNIC with 8 Towers, Allison, Chelsea. Are you talking about Adam Driver killing Harrison Ford in Star Wars?
2: I don't know what I'm talking about.
0: Now, because I've just been thinking, I'm like, are you talking about the whole Star Wars death that upset everybody?
2: What was it?
0: That was in Force Awakens.
2: Did he kill Luke Skywalker?
0: No, he killed his dad, Han Solo. That's
2: played
0: what you
2: by
0: were
2: Harrison Ford.
0: Right.
2: I was right.
0: Yeah, you're right.
2: Sometimes I back right into it.
0: I had to
2: be right.
0: I had to piece it together. I knew it was close. All right, coming up on 100.3 WNIC, there's some big headlines going on right now that we should talk about. And I'll give you a little rundown of this past weekend.

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Here's a question for you. Who would like to go check out that new movie that Alan Longstreet said was so fantastic? 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

0: Detroit's favorite game, Battle of the Sexes, brought to you by Hollywood Casino at Greektown on this Monday. There are two contestants ready to play today.
1: Yeah, we have Megan going up against Steven, who's going for number two.
0: All right, let's play a little Battle of the Sexes.
1: Allison, name a musical instrument you'd need a good set of lips to play.
2: A trumpet.
1: Number one answer, 10 points.
0: Beautiful.
1: Jay, besides shaking hands, name another way people greet each other.
0: A high five.
1: That is the last answer. 1 point for that. Hug was number one. Allison, name something that people are said to be under.
2: The weather.
1: Number one answer.
0: That's a good one.
1: Jay, if you criticized a chef's cooking, name something they might hit you with.
0: Their chef's hat?
1: No. 0 points for that. That came in second. A pot or a pan was number one.
0: Okay, will that be assault?
3: Yeah.
1: Allison's in the lead 20-1. Allison, name something that starts with chick.
2: Foy.
1: Last answer. 1 point for that. Chicken.
0: Oh.
1: And Jay, name a food you leave the skin on when eating.
0: Chicken.
3: Chicken.
1: Second best. 5 points for that. Apple came in at number one, and Allison wins 21-6.
0: I like the skins off my apples. Mm-hmm. All right. There you go. There is your Battle of the Sexes. Sorry, my brain today. Still to come on 100.3 WNIC. I'll tell you a little some of the stuff that happened over the weekend. Also, there's some headlines here we got to go to.
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1: 100.3 WNIC, Jay Towers, Allison, Chelsea. Hope everybody had a great weekend. How was the weekend? Dream Cruise was over the weekend. It looked like that went well. I mean, yeah. I think the rain held off. It was raining a little bit on Saturday morning, and we had to rain a little bit here and there. But for the most part, everything I saw looked good.
0: Mm-hmm. Yeah, it was just, it wasn't what, there was supposed to be more of a storm, but no.
1: A friend of ours said, I said to him last night, I called him, I said, hey, did you go to the Dream Cruise this weekend? And he goes, yeah, you kind of didn't sound like real enthusiastic about the amount of people and getting there. So I just kind of like, I didn't go.
0: Oh.
1: I'm like, I didn't mean to talk you out of it. I just have done it so many times.
0: Yeah, you just wanted him to be informed.
1: Yeah.
0: You're going to deal. It's, yeah.
1: It's, you know, get
0: it's
1: there.
0: A lot.
1: And then, you know, you got to get out of there. You got to find parking. There's a lot. I mean, make a day of it. It's just not a pop in. You can't pop into the Dream Cruise, really.
0: You can't pull up.
1: You cannot pull up to the Dream Cruise, no. Yesterday was my daughter's 24th birthday.
0: Wow. Happy birthday, Ava.
2: Now, I don't know why I thought she was turning 25.
1: Uh-uh.
2: I had it in my head that she was turning 25. That is so crazy.
0: Nope. They had P.F. Chang's.
1: We had P.F. Chang's.
2: Did you really?
1: We did have P.F. Chang's.
2: Did you get the lettuce wraps?
1: What do we got a whole bunch of stuff.
2: Good.
1: A nothing bundt cake. Oh, we had a nothing bundt cake birthday.
2: Nice.
1: And we had a Dora the Explorer birthday. Because, you know, that was her favorite when she was little. So I was able to finagle some eBay unopened decorations from the early 2000s.
0: Oh, my gosh. That's cute.
2: That's really, did she appreciate it?
1: Yeah.
2: I thought it was funny. Yeah.
1: Yeah. And of course, you know, her son is like, you know, he's 5 months now. Is he five?
0: Oh.
1: And so you know, we could get him into a little Dora, little backpack.
0: Oh, my
1: so it was
0: gosh.
1: Sweet. Yeah, it was sweet. It was a nice day.
0: Yeah.
1: I'm trying to think of anything else really. And then I watched Airport, the movie Airport from 1970 yesterday morning because I just wanted to watch something old and I loved it. And it was totally inappropriate.
0: Yeah. Like no one was even born then.
1: Yeah.
0: Like I got confused.
1: 5 years before my birth.
0: Yeah. I was like Airports. And then I was like, I think the only airport I saw was Airport 77 and that wasn't a rerun.
1: That Chelsea, just so you understand, Airport in 1970 was its first in of its kind idea of let's find the biggest celebrities we can get, put them all in one movie, and then have a disaster that they're dealing with, which in this case was an explosion on a plane in the air. And all.
0: Okay.
1: And that brought you multiple sequels, The Towering Inferno, like that became a thing of disaster movies. So it was kind of a cool concept. I watched that. What did you do, Chelsea?
2: I took my nephews on Friday to go see Paw Patrol, the Dino movie.
1: Oh, God.
2: And,
0: well, that hurt me, too.
1: Yeah.
2: Okay, so my nephew thought the same. My sister had asked Camden, he is six, hey, do you want to go see that with Chelsea? And he goes, no, I'm not a baby.
0: Yeah.
2: But is Bronson going? Bron will do anything. So so we went out to McDonald's for lunch together. My brother just happened to come to McDonald's at the very same time.
0: Oh,
2: that's what happens when you live in a small town.
0: That is what happened.
1: John Mellencamp knew it best.
0: He did.
2: Yeah, and then we went to Imagine Novi for the movie. I'm telling you guys, it was one of the cutest movies that I've seen in a long, long, long time.
1: Really?
2: It was so sweet. I loved it.
0: She had said this before about movies she's taken her nephews to.
1: Yeah.
0: And every time, like, it hurts to think about having to sit through it.
2: Uh-huh.
0: And now my mom makes more sense. She's like, I'm going to take you to the movie, but it's not going to be anything I don't want to watch.
1: That's right.
0: She's like, we're going to go straight to R.
1: You want me to take those nephews for a day? We'll take them to see Insidious.
0: Yeah.
2: Yeah, I'd rather you didn't.
0: They should see it.
1: What did you do, Allison?
0: I didn't do as much, I don't think, but I did watch a movie.
1: Yeah.
0: Which doesn't sound like that big of a deal, but I was telling Chelsea this Friday when you were on TV. I can sit there and watch 8 hours of some show I'm watching.
1: Yeah.
0: But I have a really hard time committing to a movie.
1: Yeah.
0: So I did. I watched Obsession.
1: That's great. That's a fairly new movie.
0: Yeah, and
1: one of the actual biggest movies of the year for horror.
0: Yeah,
2: it is.
0: And it was good, and it's not what you think. Like, because you see the commercials for it, and you're like, oh, a girl's going to go psycho.
1: Yeah.
0: We've seen this before, Fatal Attraction.
1: Yeah.
0: And yes, but no.
1: Okay.
0: So there's kind of a twist about how that all comes to be.
1: It's on my short list of things to see.
0: Yeah.
1: Yeah, I do want to see
0: right
1: that.
0: After Airport 70 again.
1: After Airport 75. This is what I will be watching. All right. Well, very good. Very good. Good weekend had by all. Still to come on 100.3 WNIC. Got some headlines next.

0: Good morning from 100.3 WNIC, which eight towers in the morning. Allison and Chelsea weather-wise today. Alan Longstreet says we'll see some clouds, a high of 82. And he says less humidity because the humidity has been cranked up. A couple Fox 2 News headlines today. Michigan State Police are still investigating this deadly mass shooting. This happened in Missaukee, Missaukee County. It left five people dead and a 13-year-old hospitalized. Police say the suspect, Chad Hickman, was later found dead along with one of the victims near Whitlock Lake. Investigators are still working to determine a motive, but this was a big deal a couple of days ago. It still is a big deal today.
1: So just based on that paragraph, I'm making an assumption, but it sounds like maybe like a murder-suicide or...
0: Well, yeah, I mean, there's, yeah. There's,
1: are all those people related to each other?
0: There's
1: we don't know. God, between that, what happened on the west side of the state with that family...
0: Oh, with the family?
1: Of like eight? Yeah. I mean, what is happening?
0: Last year? Yeah, there's been a lot. Tomorrow's Dearborn City Council meeting is being moved to the Henry Ford Centennial Library because of security concerns surrounding a planned Christian Crusader march. City leaders are asking people to stay home unless they have official business before the council. In other words, don't just come out and watch to see a spectacle, you know?
1: What's the security concern?
0: I don't know. I mean, for them to call it a security concern?
1: I'm just curious because...
0: I think, you know, anytime you have a protest
1: marches
0: in front of a meeting over different things. So, yeah. Chelsea mentioned this in Hollywood a few minutes ago, but actress Hayden Panettiere, has died at 36. She was in The Heroes, that TV show. She was in Scream movies.
1: Nashville.
0: Now, according to a representative, no further details about her death have been released, but...
1: That's really sad.
0: It's very, very sad.
1: Yeah,
0: and Chelsea mentioned she had an 11-year-old and just wrote a memoir and seemed like things were... we don't know, but we don't know what happened yet. So I know, I'm sitting here going, you know, who knows? I mean,
1: she just seemed like she was in a much better place than she had been in the past. And it's just awful to think that, you know, she could die so young.
0: Should I end with a high?
1: Yeah, is there a high?
0: Here's a high. Costco's bringing back its Kirkland Signature semi-sweet chocolate chips after pulling them about 2 years ago because of the soaring cacao prices.
1: Cacao.
0: The 4.5-pound bag is expected to cost between $12 and $14, depending on location. But people loved Kirkland Signature semi-sweet chocolate chips, and they're back.
1: Well, thank God. I don't know anything about it, but this is my... this is what I liken it to. When Warren just brought this up over the weekend, we were talking about all the different weird food jags that I'd been on like over the years. And Warren was like, remember when all you did was eat that chocolate chip ice cream, chocolate chip cookie dough ice cream?
0: Yeah,
1: and
0: you
1: then spit out the cookie dough.
0: You spit out the cookie dough.
1: Yeah, but it was a specific ice cream. It was Purple Cow, which I think is Meyer.
0: Right.
1: And nobody had those chocolate chips that was in the Purple Cow. And it, those chocolate chips are what I really liked. So... when they discontinued those chips, I didn't switch to another chocolate chip cookie dough. It was specifically that one, but the chocolate chips are what moved it for me.
0: Right.
1: So anyway, I get your attraction to the chocolate.
2: Do you remember when you felt like the formula was switched in that ice cream and you called
1: about the milk?
2: Cow?
1: Yeah. And then they sent me to the milk.
0: That's right.
1: Because I was irritated.
2: They sent you to the dairy farmer.
1: I was like, I don't have a problem with your milk. I got a problem with your chocolate chips.
0: That's right. I can't find Turkey Hill brand butter, peanut butter ripple anymore. And that was my favorite.
1: It's a bummer when things get discontinued and you
0: can't
1: figure out why. Also,
0: can't really eat ice cream that much anymore because it makes me sick.
1: Yeah,
0: If I could eat ice cream or if I just wanted to tough it out and spend some time in the restroom, I would have a butter pecan, a peanut butter ripple from Turkey Hill, which I can't find.
1: And it's just gone?
0: I haven't seen it in years.
2: No, it's not being entirely discontinued, but the brand has faced some backlash over downsizing, blah, blah, blah, blah, blah. Seems like it's harder to find.
0: Harder to find. All right. There you go. All right. There are the headlines. 100.3 WNIC.
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0: Before you go, there's something I want you to have.
1: Oh, it's beautiful. But wait a minute, isn't this?
0: Yeah, yes it is.
1: But I thought the old lady dropped it into the ocean in the air.

Good morning from 100.3 WNIC. Jay Allison and Chelsea back tomorrow. And every Tuesday on our show, we do cross-exam. We put ourselves to the test with three questions. How would you fare with us? Questions get a little crazy, too. So tomorrow, make sure you're listening. 100.3 WNIC.

0: Good morning from 100.3 WNIC with Jay Towers, Allison, and Chelsea. Welcome to Monday in Detroit. We're joined by meteorologist Alan Longstreet. Who's been on a bit of a holiday road, hasn't he?
1: Yeah.
2: The holiday road.
0: Look at you.
1: Where'd
0: welcome
1: you go?
0: Back.
1: A little sabbatical. Thanks, guys. Yeah.
0: Where were you?
1: It's odd to take a full week off.
3: We missed you.
1: Yeah, I missed you guys. Where was I? I was out and about. Had the kids in the, you know, the summer schedule with the old ex, the custody stuff.
0: Mm-hmm. Yeah.
1: I get them for a week. She gets them for a week.
0: Yes.
1: And this was my week. And so we hung out. Yeah.
3: Did you do anything?
1: Yeah, right. Dude, we went camping. It was miserable. Do you guys go camping? Are you guys camping?
0: Not since I was a child.
3: God, no.
1: Dude, that is work. We went for 2 nights because that seemed attainable.
0: 2 nights? Was that bad?
1: 2 nights, yeah. Well, here's the problem. We went to bed. We get there and there's this line of storms and I'm watching it and then the line comes through. I'm like, all right, we're good. We're great. Because there was like severe weather with it.
0: And everyone trusted you.
1: And we're in a tent.
3: Yeah.
1: And it was fine. But then we went to bed that night and we woke up. I woke up at like 2 o'clock in the morning.
3: You went to ground that night?
1: Yeah, I went to ground.
3: Yeah.
1: We had Jelana.
3: Right.
1: Yeah, Jelana, a root. And then it started storming. And I look at radar. I'm like, oh no, this is going to be like 5 hours. Do you guys remember last Monday morning here?
0: Yeah.
1: It was that. Only it was worse.
0: So wait a minute.
3: Wow.
0: So the tent is obviously, it gives you some protection.
1: Yeah.
0: No.
1: Don't be in a tent.
0: Did you go to the car?
1: We went to the car. Well, here's what happened. We went to the car. I'm in the tent. And then when my one kid's in the other car with like one of her cousins. And I'm like, what do I do? Like, what happened? We're in the car and it's night. And this was the loudest thunder. This was like God striking a hammer down the line. And so we're in the car and they're crying and then I go get the other kid, but then she's with her cousin. I'm like, where do I bring her cousin? Do I kidnap her with us? And then the plan was to just sleep in the car. They're not sleeping in the car. I'm like, all right, I'll drive around. They're not going to sleep in the rain. And also couldn't see a single thing.
0: What did you do?
1: Hotel. We went to a hotel.
3: Yeah, good.
4: That's what you should have done in the first place.
1: Yeah. It was fine. We get there at 4 o'clock. So we slept from 4 to 8 and then we went back to the campground.
3: You did?
1: And then we did. Because we tried to salvage.
0: No, you try. You're on a vacation with the kids. They're excited.
1: And the day was good. But then that night, one of the kids got sick.
3: Oh my gosh.
1: I had to carry her around, the 70-pound sack of flesh, around the campsite from like 10 to midnight.
3: Oh my gosh. Why'd she get sick?
1: One of the other kids was sick. And they, yeah.
3: This sounds terrible.
1: It was fun. Honestly, it was fun.
3: Yeah, it was like it doesn't sound like fun. And also, don't do that again. That's where the wolves and Jason are.
1: No, I think
3: we're
1: gonna do it.
3: I think
1: we're gonna do it again.
0: Jason, Voorhees, and wolves.
3: Yeah, that's what.
0: And sometimes
3: you never learn.
1: But I'll tell you what, it was a 5-minute walk to Lake Michigan.
0: Yeah,
1: beautiful. Come on now. It was phenomenal.
0: How are we looking today?
1: We're good. We are. Yeah, we're. Oh my God, less humid. We're gonna get less humid. Thank God, finally. High temps like 80 degrees. A little bit of rain. Let's say Tuesday night, Wednesday.
0: All right. There's Alan Longstreet on WNIC.
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0: It's Teresa Lucas. Thanks for calling. Who's this?
1: Connie.
0: And where do you live?
1: Clarkston.
0: What you up to right now?
1: At work. Osco in Rochester Hills.
0: I know exactly where that is. 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

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Leave me a message. 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

0: Minutes, I'm Teresa Lucas. Well, here we are, winding down summer, even though it's not officially over until next month, but I'm not ready to say goodbye. No, time needs to slow down. Hey, Jenny, checking in from Canton. Anything on your bucket list for summer that you still have to do yet?
1: I definitely need to finish my book in my hammock. It's kind of a summer tradition, and I just haven't made time yet to, you know, relax and read my book, and that's something I definitely plan on doing soon.
0: Oh, you know what? First you had me at hammock, and then you had me at books. I love to read. Don't give up on your goal.
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0: 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Are you enjoying the music?
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0: 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How's this for feel-good vibes? Amelia, you and your grandpa used to make toast and then put butter and cinnamon and sugar on top, didn't you?
1: 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And anytime I want to feel closer to him, then I just go and I'll make it up and start eating it away.
0: Aw, that makes my heart happy.

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Pink saying that Jon Bon Jovi was the very first boy to ever break her heart. 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They're friends now, though. 100.3 WLIC.

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1: Hi, Teresa. We're listening to you at work. Was wondering if we could hear some Paul Young every time you go away. Thank you and have a wonderful day.
0: You know, this song was actually written by Daryl Hall. Yeah, in fact, Hall & Oates recorded it on their album Voices. And Daryl says it's one of his favorite Hall & Oates songs, actually. He was very proud of its craftsmanship. Today, I learned. I never knew that all these years.

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1: Oh my gosh, I remember that. It's from that Newman and Tom Cruise movie, I think.
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1: 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I remember it now.

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0: 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I'm 100.3 WNIC. I'm Teresa Lucas. If you're new to the station, this is what we do. Every weekday at noon helps you de-stress, just forget about things for a while and think about the good old days. Oh, man, think of the 80s toys that we all grew up with, right? Cabbage Patch dolls. And I don't know if my nephew is listening right now. He'll probably kill me if he is and hears this. But this, I believe, was his favorite toy from the 80s that he grew up with.
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0: I just love our radio family here at WNIC. 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
1: Well,
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0: 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I think, maybe. 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

0: It is 90s AM today on 100.3 WNIC. Teresa Lucas here with you. Hey, can I ask you, do you have recurring arguments at home? Something like, do you leave the dishes in the dishwasher or do you put them away right away when it's over with? Amelia in Livonia, let's hear from you.
1: Okay, my most consistent argument has got to be over sides of the bed.
0: Oh, yeah.
1: I think that I stay on my side of the bed, but he would say that somehow I always end up like a starfish in the middle.
0: Yes.
1: And so somehow it always starts an argument because I would say he's the one with all the covers, and apparently I'm the one that takes up all of the bed.
0: Oh, my gosh. We need, like, referees to watch over us at night or something, you know?
2: All right, class, tell me about your weekend. 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

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Hi, it's Monday afternoon. It's Mike Rafferty. Just taking it easy. Step by step, reacclimating into the world of work.

0: 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A great variety of songs and fewer interruptions. 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

WNIC, it's Mike Rafferty. A little history lesson. 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

0: 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I think the best thing about the Tigers this weekend was Magnum PI Day.
1: Yesterday at Comerica. 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

100.3 WNIC. It's Mike Rafferty. If you're an NSYNC fan, you're going to want to know this. Joey Fatone and Lance Bass have a new series premiering tomorrow on E! Television, Cocktail Wars.

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0: The best variety from the 80s, 90s, and today. 100.3 WNIC. It's Mike Rafferty. So the sad story from the weekend from Hollywood. Hayden Panettiere was found dead in an apartment in South Carolina. Now, we know that she was in Heroes in Nashville and the Scream movies. Remember the Titans when she was littler. And she was found, and TMZ is reporting this, in some form of cardiac arrest when she died. And there are discussions of a possible overdose. Now, nothing has been confirmed by authorities, but that is what TMZ is reporting. Obviously, the investigation is continuing. She had been battling depression and addiction and abuse. And this all came out in her memoir a while ago. And tragic for the family, too, because her younger brother died 3 years ago at age 28. So this is a tough one for that family.
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Remember that. It is coming up about 7 or 8 minutes away. WNIC.

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0: variety from the 80s, 90s, and today. 100.3 WNIC tomorrow morning. Jay's Summer Adventures 710. Ed Sheeran tickets. That show almost sold out. It will sell out by the time we get to the 29th at Ford Field. And you will be in for $0 on us. Ed Sheeran tickets tomorrow at 710, along with $50 from Kroger Delivery. Jay's Summer Adventures, WNIC.
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So Pat Benatar and her husband Neil Giraldo open up for Bryan Adams. They did it on Saturday night at Little Caesars Arena. And then Bryan brought them both back out for a cover of Stevie Wonder's Superstition. How amazing was that? WNIC.

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The best variety from the 80s, 90s, today. 100.3 WNIC. It's Mike Rafferty. I mentioned Hayden Panettiere earlier, and there are discussions now. TMZ is reporting that when first responders got to her, they were discussing a possible overdose situation. She was found in cardiac arrest. Nothing's been confirmed at this point, as far as I know. That is what's being reported by TMZ. Either way, horribly, horribly tragic.

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0: 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It's Mike Rafferty. 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

When it comes to the beats portion of Arts Beats and Eats, Third Eye Blind, your headliner Saturday the 5th. 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

0: As a teenager in the 80s, yes, I had a crush on Belinda Carlisle. And I also became a fan of the Go-Go's. I liked their music. I really did. I bring it up because Belinda Carlisle is celebrating a birthday today. She is 68 years old. I know it's not polite to discuss a woman's age, but she's a celebrity, so she's immune from that. If you are having a birthday today, happy birthday. You're sharing it with Belinda Carlisle. We'll see you tomorrow afternoon. WNIC.
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0: 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My name is Christina, and hey, I want to know about tipping culture in your world. Do you think it's gone overboard? Jake, tell me about the time that you do not tip at all in Southgate.
1: The coffee shop. I drink my coffee black, like my soul.
0: Jeez.
1: I shouldn't have to tip on that.
0: I kind of agree with you on that, especially like when I order online and it's literally a cold brew with cream. I'm like, okay, and I'm tipping. Why? You're literally pouring a cup of coffee and putting a little bit of cream in there. That's your job. 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

100.3 WNIC. Wolverine Lake has another free Tuesday in the park. Clara Miller Park tomorrow with inflatables and all the fun stuff kicking off at 5:30. And no rain? Perfect. Hi.